0: Well, we've made it to Friday, and the Brewers got 100 wins. That's the positive things. We're not going to talk about any other Wisconsin sports teams today. By the way, it's Ritter. Yes, happy Friday.
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0: I'm not going to say I'm right, but I was right, y'all. It's Ritter. And it's official. I was talking about it yesterday. Miranda Lambert, the little video she teased with the two boots coming together. The lineup for her new album, Crisco, is out. And Snakeskin Boots is a song featuring Ella Langley. In fact, it's going to be the first track on the album, which is dropping next week. And so safe to say there's a bunch of playlists about to get an upgrade.
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5: A pleasant evening ahead with late night lows near 52. Tomorrow turns mainly cloudy, high near 66, and clouds stick around tomorrow night as lows settle into the mid-50s. Sunday stays mostly cloudy with similar highs, back in the mid-60s. Monday brings variable cloudiness, highs climbing toward the low 70s before lows dip again into the mid-50s. Then, as we head into Tuesday, there's a chance for rain, with readings in the upper 60s.

So I was just mentioning that the little Miranda Lambert tease she put out a couple days ago did confirm that Snakeskin Boots is the song with her and Ella Langley. I got a snippet for you. Want to hear it? Hang tight. We'll play it next.

What's up? It's Ritter. So Kenny Chesney got a new album dropping today. We'll get details on that and his tour coming up in a few minutes. But I promised Miranda Lambert and Ella Langley collab for you. Snakeskin boots. Well, here you go.

What up? It's Ritter. So Kenny Chesney, Silver Sands Marina drops today, and tickets for his Vibe Room tour also on sale. So whether you want to go see it in Milwaukee, Minneapolis, or Chicago, have at. Just a lot of new country stuff today, and what a way to kick off a weekend.

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4: A pleasant evening ahead with late night lows near 52. Tomorrow turns mainly cloudy, high near 66, and clouds stick around tomorrow night as lows settle into the mid-50s.

Sunday stays mostly cloudy with similar highs, back in the mid-60s. Monday brings variable cloudiness, highs climbing toward the low 70s before lows dip again into the mid-50s. Then, as we head into Tuesday, there's a chance for rain, with readings in the upper 60s.

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Kenny Chesney stopped by the studio. I settled a money fight between two show members, and Lunchbox has a new disease. The Bobby Bone Show. 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

Well, apparently it's going to be a big year for Halloween costumes, and expect a lot of Dolly Parton. That's what an article in Variety was posted. In, you know, every year as Halloween approaches, the costumes are a big part. And what are you going to dress up as? Athena and Odysseus going to be big popular ones this year, along with the Pit Doctors. I mean, I could see a whole group of people just going to the bar dressed in scrubs and say, I mean, that's great. Easy costume. But the one that stands out to me the most they mentioned is, you remember back to the Super Bowl halftime show, the Bushes from the Bad Bunny performance? Yeah, Bad Bunny.

All right, I know I said I wasn't going to say anything about the Packers, but it's Ritter. Is there anything really to say?

0: whiskey.
1: What's crack-a-lackin'? It's Ritter. Thanks for hanging out on a Friday. And if you think you're too old to pick up a new hobby, not true. Mm-mm. Wait till you meet a 78-year-old grandma who just landed a Guinness World Record because of Fortnite. Oh, you're going to want to hang on for this.

0: You know, who said grandmas can't be super cool, right? It's Ritter. I was just reading about this woman from Scotland who's 78, who just earned a Guinness World Record as the oldest Fortnite streamer on Twitch. Not only does she play Fortnite, she streams on Twitch. While most of us have, you know, grandparents or, you know, senior age parents that can't figure out how to work a cell phone, 78-year-old granny here streaming on Fortnite. Proof you're never too old to find a hobby or do anything, really.
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6: Expect partly cloudy skies overnight with a low in the low 50s. Clouds will dominate tomorrow, with highs near 66, and they'll stick around tomorrow night as lows settle into the mid-50s. Sunday stays mostly cloudy too, with highs holding in the mid-60s. Monday brings a return to partly cloudy conditions, highs approaching 70 and lows again in the mid-50s. Then by Tuesday, watch for a chance of rain, with temperatures climbing into the

I love the idea of today being Dolly Parton Day just because of the date, 925. 925. I promise to never sing anymore. Sorry. But her imagination library is getting bigger and bigger by the day, and you're not going to believe the latest numbers. We're going to talk about it in a few. Hang on.

since Dolly's passing, her imagination library has just exploded. It's rhetoric, y'all. In fact, the library itself is doubling its reach in London, adding another 157,000 kids who are going to get free books every month. And in the United States, they've nearly doubled as well. So I just insanely cool things that her legacy and the things that she started while she was with us are continuing to live on and grow even more since she's left.

Oh, final weekend of the regular baseball season. Brewers have that final homestand against the Cardinals. They've already sealed up the number one seed in all of baseball, best record in baseball. Just got to make sure that they actually get to the World Series, or does that really mean anything?

It's Ritter. So Kenny Chesney got a new album dropping today. We'll get details on that and his tour coming up in a few minutes. But I promised Miranda Lambert and Ella Langley collab for you. Snakeskin Boots. Well, here you go.

0: Yeah, it is more of that disco-y Miranda sound. Of course, that's, I mean, the whole Crisco album is, you know, country disco. But what do you think? Is it too disco-y to really sound like Ella or Miranda?
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1: Expect partly cloudy skies overnight with a low in the low 50s. Clouds will dominate tomorrow with highs near 66, and they'll stick around tomorrow night as lows settle into the mid 50s. Sunday stays mostly cloudy too, with highs holding in the mid 60s. Monday brings a return to partly cloudy conditions, highs approaching 70 and lows again in the mid 50s. Then by Tuesday, watch for a chance of rain, with temperatures climbing into the upper 60s.

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up? It's Ritter. So Kenny Chesney, Silver Sands Marina drops today, and tickets for his Vibe Room tour also on sale. So whether you want to go see it in Milwaukee, Minneapolis, or Chicago, have at. 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
4: Expect partly cloudy skies overnight with a low in the low 50s. Clouds will dominate tomorrow, with highs near 66, and they'll stick around tomorrow night as lows settle into the mid-50s. Sunday stays mostly cloudy too, with highs holding in the mid-60s. Monday brings a return to partly cloudy conditions, highs approaching 70 and lows again in the mid-50s. Then by Tuesday, watch for a chance of rain, with temperatures climbing into the upper 60s.
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0: Overnight, skies stay partly cloudy with lows near 50. Sunshine will be limited today, with highs in the mid-60s. This evening turns mostly cloudy as lows settle into the mid-50s. Expect more clouds than sun tomorrow, with temperatures again in the mid-60s. Partly cloudy conditions take over by Monday, and highs climb to near 70. Tuesday brings mostly cloudy skies, with temperatures in the upper 60s.
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Overnight, skies stay partly cloudy with lows near 50. Sunshine will be limited today, with highs in the mid-60s. This evening turns mostly cloudy as lows settle into the mid-50s. Expect more clouds than sun tomorrow, with temperatures again in the mid-60s. Partly cloudy conditions take over by Monday, and highs climb to near 70. Tuesday brings mostly cloudy skies, with temperatures in the upper 60s.

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Now he's a buckskin, 15 hands, 5-time team road champion.

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1: Overnight, skies stay partly cloudy with lows near 50. Sunshine will be limited today, with highs in the mid-60s. This evening turns mostly cloudy as lows settle into the mid-50s. Expect more clouds than sun tomorrow, with temperatures again in the mid-60s. Partly cloudy conditions take over by Monday, and highs climb to near 70. Tuesday brings mostly cloudy skies, with temperatures in the upper 60s.
2: Red, white, and blue. 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

0: Overnight, skies stay partly cloudy with lows near 50. Sunshine will be limited today, with highs in the mid-60s. This evening turns mostly cloudy as lows settle into the mid-50s. Expect more clouds than sun tomorrow, with temperatures again in the mid-60s. Partly cloudy conditions take over by Monday, and highs climb to near 70. Tuesday brings mostly cloudy skies, with temperatures in the upper 60s.
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0: Overnight, skies stay partly cloudy with lows near 50. Sunshine will be limited today, with highs in the mid-60s. This evening turns mostly cloudy as lows settle into the mid-50s. Expect more clouds than sun tomorrow, with temperatures again in the mid-60s. Partly cloudy conditions take over by Monday, and highs climb to near 70. Tuesday brings mostly cloudy skies, with temperatures in the upper 60s.
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4: Today's skies stay mainly cloudy with highs near 66, and tonight turns mostly cloudy with late night lows near 56. Clouds dominate again tomorrow with similar temps in the mid-60s, and tomorrow night brings cloudy periods with lows back in the mid-50s. Monday looks a bit brighter, a mix of clouds and sun, highs in the low 70s, lows holding in the mid-50s. Then

0: Then Tuesday, mostly cloudy skies return with temperatures in the upper 60s.
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5: Hey, so happy you're here. You know who else is here? The one and only Kenny Chesney. Gonna be a great show with Kenny in studio. We'll also get to the biggest songs in country music this week. But before we get started, let's have Amy recap last week's top three.
6: The number three song went to Kenny Chesney, Carry On.
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3: He's a ranch hand and a pinch man. Hotter than the red on the cattle brand. Cause she's a gold digger with a quick trigger. A cast iron skillet swinging lid flipper.

Chesney opened the iHeartRadio Music Festival in Las Vegas last weekend. It was a great show. I hope you didn't miss it. But if you did, on October 1st, you can relive all the best moments from Kenny and Lainey Wilson, Stella Lefty, and so much more on Disney and Hulu. Again, that's happening October 1st on Disney Plus and Hulu. So hope you didn't miss it, but watch it back October 1st from Kenny Chesney. He'll be in studio in a second. Here is Don't Blink here on the Country Top 30.

0: Kenny Chesney, Don't Blink. In studio now is Kenny Chesney. Kenny, your album, Silver Sands Marina, came out on Friday. The last few weeks, it's been crazy prepping the launch of this album. How come you still grind so hard at this stage of your career?
1: I'm addicted to it, I think.
0: Do you still find joy in it?
1: Sure.
0: Or do you find relief when it doesn't go bad?
1: Well, you find relief when it doesn't go bad, even when you're starting. You know, I mean, that's part of being doing what we do. But I truly still enjoy it. I really do. I love finding great songs and I love giving them to the world. I love it. And I love being on stage. You know, I wouldn't say that there's really nothing that I still don't love about it.
0: Not even the traveling part of it.
1: I travel pretty good.
0: Yeah, you mean like comfortably?
2: Yeah,
1: pretty comfortably.
2: It's probably not as difficult as

0: So I fly in, yeah, like it used to be. I mean, I was gone so long on the bus that I would literally pack to come home. Everything I had was out there. So now, though, let's just say, you know, next summer, I will fly in to the first show, and then I will fly home after the last one.
1: So it's not like it used to be. Of the weekend.
0: Yes.
1: Yeah.
0: Yeah. And we'll play three shows a week, probably.
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1: Kenny Chesney tells us about the time that he fell off stage in Foxborough.
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2: 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Country Top 30.
1: Monday on NBC, The Voice is back on stage. Fan favorites Adam Levine and Kelly Clarkson take on two new powerhouses, country superstar Riley Green and the legendary Queen Latifah. Get ready for one wild ride. The Voice, Monday on NBC. Monday on NBC, the new season of The Voice has arrived with two new powerhouse coaches. Country superstar Riley Green, who brings the cowboy charm, and the legendary Queen Latifah, royalty in the house. They're up against two of the best, fan favorites Kelly Clarkson and Adam Levine, both four-time champions. Get ready for an epic showdown and one wild ride. You don't want to miss the

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9: Welcome back. Hudson Westbrook was enjoying a gorgeous day on the water with his dog, Kronos. You can see it on social media if you love Hudson or dogs or water. Here is his song, Painted You Pretty, at number 28 on the Country Top 30.

0: Hudson Westbrook, Painted You Pretty, your number 28 song this week on the countdown.
1: We've got a request now from Alicia listening on 97.9, the Big 98 in Cookeville, Tennessee. She wants to hear Morgan Wallen, You Proof. So here you go, Alicia. Yeah.

0: Blake Shelton, Let Him In Anyway, your number 27 song. Okay, now let's play What Year Was It?
1: What year, what year, what year, what year was it?
2: What year, what year, what year, what year, what year was it?
0: Okay, these things all happened the same year. What year was it? Top Gun Maverick hits the big screen. Will Smith slaps Chris Rock at the Oscars. And the Johnny Depp and Amber Heard trial took place and was all over everything. What year was it? Top Gun Maverick, the slap from Will Smith, and the Johnny Depp and Amber Heard trial. What year? What year? Not too far away. It's the year 2022. From that year, a throwback from Corey Kent. Here's a former number one, Wild as Her, on the Country Top 30.
3: She

Graylin James, Water at a Wedding, your number 26 song here on the countdown. Russell Dickerson brought his wife on stage after the crowd kept chanting, bring her out. And so he brought her out, and then she's pregnant, so we gave her a little belly rub as well. Russell Dickerson at number 25 on the countdown. This is called Worth Your Wild here on the Country Top 30.

0: Kenny Chesney, get along. Kenny Chesney in studio. Kenny, you put on some incredible shows. They're massive. From a technical standpoint, how were you able to perform in such a large venue while still hearing the crowd and yourself without getting lost?
1: Well, I have a very great sound engineer. He was with Tom Petty before he started with us, and he's been doing this a long time. In those environments, we work really hard on making it sound great.
0: But if you're out on the catwalk or whatever you call that, you're all the way out there.
1: Yeah.
0: Are you hearing everything at the exact time the band is playing it? Because they're also singing it back slightly off.
1: Yeah, pretty much so. I mean, like it. Sometimes it's a little off, but I've gotten so used to it. I mean, Bobby, you could blindfold me up there on that tee, and I can go back and forth. I've done it so many times, I know exactly how many steps I've got. And I'd never fall off, probably. Although I say that, now I fell off one night.
2: Oh, no.
1: I really did. One of the first times we played Foxborough, now I have a carpet, this thin carpet, gray, all over the whole tee. The first time I played that stadium and that stage, my foot got caught, and we didn't have the carpet, and my foot got caught on a piece of the stage, and I went whoomp. And the first thing that hit the stage was the microphone. And so it was like loud everywhere. But yeah, I say that I could do that, but I have fallen off stage before.
0: What part of your body hit when that happened?
1: My left shoulder.
0: Any injury, or were you fortunate it was your shoulder?
1: It was crazy. I was just like, there was no hiding it, right? And I just laid there for about 20 seconds. Went, did this really happen? You know, and the longer I laid there, the louder the crowd got. I said, okay, everything's okay. But that did happen.
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0: You'll never believe what Kenny needs to do to practice for his stadium tours. It requires a lot of money. We'll talk about that next.
2: We've also got a throwback from Eric Church. And the countdown continues with Ko Wetzel, with Ella Langley, and more of the biggest hits this weekend in country music.
3: Yeah.
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0: Monday on NBC, The Voice is back on stage. Fan favorites Adam Levine and Kelly Clarkson take on two new powerhouses, country superstar Riley Greene and the legendary Queen Latifah. 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
8: 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So in state government, we're on our own. 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I helped pass a $10 million food insecurity initiative to connect farmers with food pantries. And I voted for the deal negotiated by the governor and Republican legislative leaders. It included $600 tax rebates for couples, so folks would have more money in their pockets to buy those everyday essentials. This message was paid for by the friends of Steve Doyle, because bringing down costs and making the necessities a little more affordable are your priorities and mine.
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2: All right, we're back. We're throwing back to 2012 right now. Here's Eric Church and Springsteen.

0: Coe Wetzel and Ella Langley at number 24 with their song Jaded.
1: All right, we got another request now. This is from Brandon in Roswell, New Mexico. He wants to hear Hardy Truck Bed. So you got it, Brandon.

0: Party Truck Bed by request. We've got Kenny Chesney in studio today. His new album, Silver Sands Marina, just came out. You're gearing up for another stadium tour. How do you rehearse for something so big? Do you rent a stadium?
1: We have a pretty big rehearsal hall. And then we set everything up, you know, kind of the way we think it's going to be. And then, like every year, so, I mean, for the last several years, we've opened our tour in Tampa. And we're going to do that again next summer. And we'll be there for a week before the first show.
0: Like in the stadium?
1: In the stadium.
0: Do you rent the stadium for a week?
1: Week.
0: Oh.
1: And so that's the only way to do it. You know, and we're there. And because, you know, there's so many moving parts that goes into it. And you can't simulate that in a really small space or even in a really big rehearsal space. So you have to go and set everything up to see how it looks. And if something's not right, you got to fix it.
0: And you have to pay every day when you rent that stadium.
2: So is that every stadium or just your first one?
1: Just the first one.
2: Okay. So then after that,
1: you just like a regular tour.
0: Let me say this again. You have to pay every day for that stadium rental.
1: Every day that you're in it, you have to pay for it.
2: Maybe they give you a discount.
1: Do they give us a little bit of a punch card?
0: Yeah. You get a stadium punch card after the fourth, you get a fifth night for free.
3: Can you do whatever you want in that stadium for those days?
0: Like, great. Like, could you invite me when we play flag football in there?
3: Right.
1: We can do everything that's, we can do anything we want that's legal.
3: Wow.
0: So we can get a flag football game.
1: It's great. Yeah, we can play. I mean, one year we watched the Final Four on our big screen in there. We had a bar set up on stage, and we watched the Final Four up there one year. It was great.
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2: And the countdown is moving along. We got Jelly Roll coming up, along with Parker McCollum and more.
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4: Top 30.
0: Riley Green's new album just came out. It's called That's Just Me. And in celebration, we want to send you and a guest on the Top Shelf Country Cruise next year. I'm going to be there. The Bobby Bone Show is going to be there. Obviously, Riley Green's going to be there. And we're going to be on the Celebrity Summit. We're going to set sail in Bimini, Key West, Cozumel. Performances from Riley Green, Chris Young, Lauren Elena, Randy Houser, so many more. We want you to come. 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
12: Do you want me to be honest? 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
14: I'm running against Derek Van Orden.
13: Have my vote.
14: Thank you.
8: Exactly. All right, have a good day, you guys.
15: Yeah, thank you.
8: I'm Rebecca Cook, candidate for Congress, and I approve this message. 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
16: Today's skies stay mainly cloudy with highs near 66, and tonight turns mostly cloudy with late night lows near 56. Clouds dominate again tomorrow with similar temps in the mid-60s, and tomorrow night brings cloudy periods with lows back in the mid-50s. Monday looks a bit brighter, a mix of clouds and sun, highs in the low 70s, lows holding in the mid-50s. Then Tuesday, mostly cloudy skies return with temperatures in the upper 60s.
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2: Hey, so glad you're here. Amy is here too, and now it's time for Amy's Joke of the Week.
7: Amy tells a joke. Amy tells a joke. Amy has a joke to tell to you.
11: What do farmers use to make crop circles?
2: A protractor. Got it. All right, at number 23, here is Jelly Roll, Hands Up on the

Jelly Roll, hands up at number 23 here on the countdown. Parker McCollum recently returned to his home of The Woodlands, Texas, to surprise a bunch of nurses as part of the Healthcare Heroes Initiative. Parker McCollum is now at number 22 with Killin' Me here on the Country Top 30.

0: Kenny Chesney, Beer in Mexico, and Kenny Chesney is in studio with us now. Your album, Silver Sands Marina, is out.
1: I think a lot of people don't, and I didn't until I got into it, even know what a new record label means or what that...
2: Right.
1: Like what, how are you different? Are you Kenneth Chesney now that you've changed record?
2: No, it's great. It feels incredible to have your own record label.
1: What do you get to do different?
2: That means I can do anything I want whenever I want to do it. And I actually could then. You know, I just, I'm very fortunate to be in a position in my career and in my life to not be on the same treadmill that a lot of artists are on. You know, and I felt like that we've worked very hard to be in this position.

0: position, and I just built my own team.
1: What are you like in the studio? We can even talk about this record specifically, but do you go in, do it once, peace out, everybody, do it twice, no. Figure it out, everybody? Like, what are you like in studio?
0: I live within that music. You know, it took us 3 years to do Silver Sands Marina because every record is different. I did 2 summers at Sphere. I wrote a book, put it out, as you know, which takes a lot of

0: I give everything to it. It's not like I just go in there and sing and let everybody do what they're supposed to do. I mean, Buddy and I are in there. I have my fingers and my brain on everything. I really do. So it takes a minute, you know, and I do it that way because I care. You know, I don't understand how people just go in there and sing and see how it comes out. I've never been able to do that.
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2: We've got a request now coming in from Eric listening in Montana. He wants to hear Cowgirl from Parmalee. So here you go, Eric. See you on-

0: Jason Aldean, Don't Tell on Me, your number 19 song here on the Country Top 30.
1: We've got another request coming in now from Renee in Baton Rouge, Louisiana. She wants to hear Cody Johnson, Till You Can't.

0: Luke Combs, Rethink Some Things, at number 18 on the countdown this week. He's got a new album out. He's here in studio. Kenny Chesney's here. Are you able to, when it's over, when you finish doing the record, when the tour finishes, can you just unplug and relax and go somewhere with water and not think about music?
1: We are getting ready to see. So I'd like to say yes. I've done it. I think one of my things that I'm working on is learning how to do just that, to let my central nervous system calm down. Because I'm always thinking of the next thing. And I guess, I don't know, I spent so much time early on trying to make it happen and doing everything I could possibly, you know, working really hard to make this happen. And so I have struggled over the years and just being still. Willie Nelson wrote a song once called Still Is Still Moving to Me. And I love that. I never knew what it meant till now, you know. But the answer to your question is yes, here hopefully soon.
2: Well, you would think you give some of your vibe. Like, you have different parts of you, right? Like, we have emo Kenny.
1: I'm very complicated.
2: But I feel like you give a vibe that you would be able to go to somewhere and unplug and...
1: I can write songs about it and release songs about it. I didn't say I knew how to do it.
0: Do as I say, not as I do.
2: Yes. Yeah.
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0: I wonder, given Kenny is a beach guy, what SPF he uses. We'll talk about that.
2: We've also got a request from Chris Young and Kane Brown. And the countdown continues with Zach Top, Taylor Swift, and more of the biggest hits in country music this weekend.
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0: Monday on NBC, The Voice is back on stage. 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
9: Hi, I'm State Representative Steve Doyle. 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It's enough to make your head spin. But somehow, through all that, the folks in Washington are focused on everything but bringing down costs. So in state government, we're on our own. That's why this session, I supported state legislative proposals to buy local and connect farmers and grocery stores to bring down costs. I helped pass a $10 million food insecurity initiative to connect farmers with food pantries. And I voted for the deal negotiated by the governor and Republican legislative leaders. It included $600 tax rebates for couples, so folks would have more money in their pockets to buy those everyday essentials. This message was paid for by the friends of Steve Doyle, because bringing down costs and making the necessities a little more affordable are your priorities and mine.
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5: 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We are now at our number 17 song. It is from Zach Top. Here is South of Sanity on the Country Top 30.
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1: All right, we got another request coming in. This one's from Jessica, listening to us in Tampa on US 103.5. She wants to hear Chris Young and Kane Brown, Famous Friends.

0: Taylor Swift at number 16. I knew it. I knew you. Kenny Chesney is in studio with us today.
1: What SPF sunscreen do you use?
2: It's gotten bigger, around 30 now. Usually, early on, I was on a boat, this is great. But now I take care of my skin a little better.
0: If you're performing and you're hurt, because you were hurt, didn't you were you on crutches or something?
2: The first time I was actually really hurt was in South Carolina, the first time I played South Carolina's football stadium. And I had a lift that brought me up on stage. I thought it was really cool. And looking back, it was kind of cheesy, but I had this lift that brought me up in the middle of the stadium in the front of house, where the front of house mix is. When it brings you up like that, these two steel plates right here become flush and you're just kind of, that becomes your small stage. Well, my foot got a little over to the left without me realizing it. And those two things went like that.
0: Oh, your foot was in the middle of
2: it. My foot was in the middle of it. That was first song. So it hurt. I did the whole show like that with a broken foot.
0: Well, you get on the mic that you can just talk to your guys and go like, hey, I'm injured.
2: Yeah, but nobody knew it, at the beginning because I had a lot of the crew guys under that section. And, this first song, I'm sitting there pounding with the beat of the song like that. Well, that time I was over on my knees and I was hitting it with my hand like that, saying raise it down so I can get my foot out. But they didn't know. They just kept hearing that.
3: They're like, Kenny's jamming.
0: He's slapping too. He's footing in it. Yeah.
2: Finally it got around and said lower it down a little bit. So that's how I got my foot out of there.
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0: Riley Green's new album just came out. It's called That's Just Me. And in celebration, we want to send you and a guest on the Top Shelf Country Cruise next year. I'm going to be there. The Bobby Bone Show is going to be there. Obviously, Riley Green's going to be there. And we're going to be on the Celebrity Summit. We're going to set sail in Bimini, Key West, Cozumel. Performances from Riley Green, Chris Young, Lauren Elena, Randy Houser, so many more. We want you to come. 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Monday on NBC, the new season of The Voice has arrived with two new powerhouse coaches. Country superstar Riley Green, who brings the cowboy charm, and the legendary Queen Latifah, royalty in the house. They're up against two of the best, fan favorites Kelly Clarkson and Adam Levine, both

0: champions. 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
0: Monday on NBC, the new season of The Voice has arrived with two new powerhouse coaches. Country superstar Riley Green, who brings the cowboy charm, and the legendary Queen Latifah, royalty in the house. They're up against two of the best, fan favorites Kelly Clarkson and Adam Levine. Both four-time champions. Get ready for an epic showdown and one wild ride. You don't want to miss the all-new season of The Voice, which continues with more blind auditions, Monday on NBC.
12: Today's skies stay mainly cloudy with highs near 66, and tonight turns mostly cloudy with late-night lows near 56. Clouds dominate again tomorrow with similar temps in the mid-60s, and tomorrow night brings cloudy periods with lows back in the mid-50s. Monday looks a bit brighter, a mix of clouds and sun, highs in the low 70s, lows holding in the mid-50s. Then Tuesday, mostly cloudy skies return with temperatures in the upper 60s.
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0: It is Gavin Adcock. We talked to Gavin recently about his latest song called Wannabe. It's got a lot of big names as the writers of the song.
15: Yes, sir.
0: It's you, Wallen, Ernest, Brad Clausen, Jacob Durrett. This Wannabe song, were all you guys in the same room?
15: No, the song got sent to me by Ernest.
0: Yeah.
15: And

0: I changed probably 2 or 3 lines, 4 lines, made it my own.
1: Like lines that made sense about you personally?
0: Yeah, there was just a couple lines that I didn't like, and then it originally said East Tennessee, my home, sweet home, and I changed it to Bulldog Country.
1: Let's play it now. Our Spotlight Artist of the Week. It's Gavin Adcock with his song, Wannabe, on the Country Top 30.

Wannabe from Gavin Adcock, our country top 30 spotlight artist. Okay, the number 15 song is on now. It's from Ella Langley and Morgan Wallen. It's a former number one, I Can't Love You Anymore, on the country top 30. I found

0: Riley Green, Think As You Drunk, at number 14. He's got a new album out called That's Just Me. And because of that album, and because of Riley doing the cruise with us coming up, we want to send someone on the cruise with us and Riley Green. It's the Top Shelf Country Cruise. We're going to go to Bimini, Key West, Cozumel on the Celebrity Summit. Amy's going to be there. I'm going to be there. Riley Green's going to perform. Chris Young's going to perform. Lauren Elena, Randy Houser, and so much more. If you would like to win, just go to BobbyBones.com and you can enter there. 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
2: Bobby, you're up!
6: There is scientific proof that closing your eyes makes it easier to remember accurate details of things that you saw. So a lot of times when you try to remember, you do close your eyes and go, okay, saw that. There's a reason we naturally do it, because it helps us. Do you guys ever do that?
11: Mm-hmm. Yeah.
12: Okay. Yeah, I guess
11: like
12: so.
11: Whenever we play a game and we're trying to come up with an answer, I close my eyes sometimes.
6: Oh, interesting. That'd be recall. Like you're using your eye closing for recall.
11: Yeah.
6: Because I do that too sometimes. Like, let me think. Also, if I'm trying to remember something for some reason, I look up. I'm like, okay, what is that? And why am I looking up?
12: Just look up.
6: Maybe God hands it to me.
12: Oh, maybe.
4: Yeah, maybe.
6: Never thought of that.
2: Amy, you're up.
4: Wombats are the only known animals on Earth to produce square poop.
6: Not sure what a wombat is. It feels to me like it's a bat, but what's the difference?
12: They're cute, aren't they? Like, I feel like I've Googled that before.
11: Do they fly?
4: Here, let me show you.
6: No, they don't look like they fly. They
4: look like a little guinea pig.
6: Like a guinea pig meets a bear.
4: Which also, fun fact, when I was in Ecuador, a guinea pig is a delicacy.
12: Ooh, to eat.
4: Yeah, they have it on the restaurant menus.
12: I'm not getting that.
11: Did you eat it?
6: They eat guinea pigs.
4: No, I didn't try it because that just was really freaking me out. But it is a delicacy there.
6: Wombats look cute. I feel like they shouldn't have the name bat.
12: Because they don't look like bats at all.
6: They don't do anything like a bat. They don't fly. They don't live in Gotham City. There's nothing happening here.
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0: That was your number 13 song, MacArthur, from Hardy, Eric Church, Morgan Wallen, and Tim McGraw. We're moving over now to a throwback from 2021. It's Dustin Lynch with Mackenzie Porter. Here's Thinking About You on the Country Top 30.
1: Well, look who it is. Last call thought again. How's your mama? How you been? Girl, it's been too long. Saw your sister at the Circle K. Her baby number two was on the way. Hadn't

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1: Let's get in another request now. This is from David, listening in Seal Beach, California. He wants to hear Lady A, Need You Now. So here you go, David.

0: Bailey Zimmerman, Chevy Silverado, your number 11 song this week. Kenny Chesney is hanging out with us in studio. We're talking about his latest album that just came out called Silver Sands Marina. I want to play one of the songs from the album that I really like.
1: Okay.
0: And I have a few. I mean, the album's great, by the way, but I have a few that
1: thank
0: I like.
1: Thank you. Thank you.
0: I love Colby Calais. Her and I, we're friends.
1: Yep.
0: She's out walking her dog sometimes. We stop and we have a long chat. The song that you did with Colby, that Ray, I think it's track 10. It's called What We Got Going On with Colby Calais. Would you play some of that? What We Got

0: Give me something on that song.
1: It's feel-good music. I've had that song for a minute. In 2007, I was pretty exhausted from the tour, and I rented a house, not in Malibu, but north of Malibu, kind of way out there. That was the year that Colby's first album came out, which was just huge. And I would listen to that record and run up and down a PCH listening to her every day, never knowing, obviously, that I would meet her one day. But I'm very thrilled that Colby is on this record and on that song, because it just, when I heard it, it just felt like her vibe. It felt like my vibe. It was a little tropical, a little islandy, but, and I'm just a sucker for feel-good music. Colby's always made me very happy, and to hear her on that song, it just, it sounds very, really authentic for both of us.
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0: Monday on NBC, The Voice is back on stage. 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
9: Have my vote.
4: Thank you.
9: Exactly.
4: All right, have a good day, you guys.
10: Yeah, thank you.
4: I'm Rebecca Cook, candidate for Congress, and I approve this message. 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
13: We got a request from Jamie in Bangor, Maine, who used the hashtag Country Top 30. And they requested Jason Aldean, Try That in a Small Town, here on the Country Top 30.

Lainey Wilson and John Mayer, your number 9 song, Phone, Keys, Wallet. We have Kenny Chesney in studio with us. Got a new album out called Silver Sands Marina. I do want to play a little bit of the first track called Burn My Boat.

0: So I love that song, and I'm going to tell you why. And I've told you this. I love Emo Kenny. That's my favorite Kenny. My favorite Kenny is Emo Kenny. I don't like the ocean or the water or the beach. Yeah. So the beach songs are fun, but I'm like, take it or leave it.
1: Well, you can have fun aside from the beach, though. I don't have
0: to. It's too hot. I don't want to get wet. I don't want to get sand.
1: So you like Emo Kenny?
0: It's my favorite. When I say that, you have songs that Emo Kenny has that are my favorite, not of Kenny songs, of like any songs.
1: Yeah.
0: Like anytime you and Grace Potter are in the same city, I'm like, whatever they do together, I'm in. Yeah. But I just love Emo Kenny. And
1: Thank you. This
0: has a little beach in it, but it's Emo Kenny and it starts the whole
1: record. No, but it's very thoughtful. It's kind of, when you see that title, you're going to go, that's just the other Kenny.
0: Right.
1: You know, but this is a very thoughtful song. I think when I heard it, it really spoke to me because I think we all kind of go, you know, get to a place in our life and question if we're doing the right thing or if we're living in the right place or whatever it is, or if, you know, so this is a song about finding contentment, you know, and so that's Emo Kenny for sure.
0: And when I saw Burn the Boat, I was like, you know what, I'll leave it. It's Beach Kenny. I don't give it. Let me go find some. And then I heard it and I was like, no, now we're talking.
1: Yeah,
0: now
1: it's pretty cool because Casey Beathard wrote this song. He wrote Don't Blink, he wrote No Shoes, he wrote Boys of Fall. And what's great about this song is he wrote this song with his son Tucker. And now I've experienced that, you know, with those two. So it's pretty cool.
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3: Also a request for Morgan Wallen with Ernest. And we're getting closer to the number one song. You got Luke Bryan coming up, Lauren Elena with Chase Matthew, and more of your favorites.
2: Yeah.
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2: Top 30.
0: Riley Green's new album just came out. It's called That's Just Me. And in celebration, we want to send you and a guest on the Top Shelf Country Cruise next year. I'm going to be there. The Bobby Bone Show is going to be there. Obviously, Riley Green's going to be there. And we're going to be on the Celebrity Summit. We're going to set sail in Bimini, Key West, Cozumel. Performances from Riley Green, Chris Young, Lauren Elena, Randy Houser, so many more. 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
5: Today's skies stay mainly cloudy with highs near 66, and tonight turns mostly cloudy with late night lows near 56. Clouds dominate again tomorrow with similar temps in the mid-60s, and tomorrow night brings cloudy periods with lows back in the mid-50s. Monday looks a bit brighter, a mix of clouds and sun, highs in the low 70s, lows holding in the mid-50s. Then Tuesday, mostly cloudy skies return with temperatures in the upper 60s.
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0: Luke Bryan, your number 8 song this week, Country and She Knows It, here on The Countdown.
1: Lori in Stillwater, Oklahoma, used the hashtag CountryTop30 to ask for Morgan Wallen and Ernest, Cowgirls. So here you go, Lori. She's

0: Lauren, Elena, and Chase Matthew, your number 7 song, that is All My Exes. We are hanging out with Kenny Chesney in studio right now. You think if you took me out on a boat, I'd have a good time?
1: I think that you'd be surprised at how good of a time you would have. But see, you think it's like when you say beach, like I go to the beach, but it's more of an island community that changed my life than just going to setting on the beach.
0: Food service is too slow.
1: You think?
0: Island time sucks.
1: Yeah, but it's like Vegas. You got to know the right people.
0: Maybe so, I've been to some islands, and I like my things on time, every time. I'm regimen. I have the... It's just not that.
1: I guarantee you, if we took you guys on a boat and did the Bobby Bones show from the boat, you would have a blast.
0: I wouldn't. If we're doing a show, I wouldn't, because I have to run the whole thing. It's like you talking about in the studio.
1: Oh, like, okay. You're right. Would you get bored?
0: Yeah.
1: Yeah.
0: I'd find a way to say no. I'd find a way... We've been through this. We've talked privately. And you're like,
1: Lithosphere.
0: Yeah. Kenny's like, seriously, you should come. And I'm like, man, I never say yes because I don't want to lie. And I'm like, I don't know. And then I never end up going. And
2: but that was one you would really want to do.
0: That one would be awesome.
3: Yeah. Coming up next on the Country Top 30.
0: Kenny Chesney will share with us the top 5 things he loves the most.
2: We're also going to get to our Almost Made It song of the week from Megan Maroney. We got a throwback from Blake Shelton. And we'll get into the top 5 songs in country music this weekend.
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1: 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I hope you're with us in the morning at 6. 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
17: Have my vote.
11: Thank you.
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11: All right, have a good day, you guys.
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1: Kenny Chesney has our number 3 song this week. Not only was he our guest hanging out with us in studio, but also

An incredible performance from Kenny at our iHeartRadio Music Festival, which you can watch October 1st on Disney Plus and Hulu. Kenny Chesney with a song from his new album. Here is Carry On, your number 3 song here on the Country Top 30.

Jason Aldean, Girl Like You, by request. We are now to our number two song. It was last week's number one song, so we have a new number one coming up. But right now at number two, it's Luke Combs, Be By You, on the Country Top 30. Kinda like

0: Luke Combs, Be By You at number 2. Now let's do Tell Me Something Good.
1: It's time for the good news.
2: With Bobby.
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0: A dad in New Orleans, 9th Ward, has electricity again after spending a week without power, and obviously it is so, so hot. But Joseph Brown says he, his 12-year-old son, and two German shepherds just managed by using a cooler filled with rice and opening windows and eating cold sandwiches, and they just tried to stay cool. The dad says he fell behind on bills after people broke into his home and stole the cash that he'd earned along with equipment from his food truck. So not only did they get his money, they stole the stuff he was doing to make money.
4: Man.
0: During a visit to treat his dogs for heart

0: worms because he still had to make sure that they were okay. The founder of this group called the Inner Pup heard a story, called City Hall, told them, and they were able to restore his power and it looks like wipe out what had happened because they were able to prove he did have his house broken into and that he had some very unfortunate circumstances.
1: That's really cool.
0: Man. And he was going to get, here's the thing. He was going in to get his dog dewormed because even though all the bad stuff was happening and he had no money, he was still taking care of his animals. And then while they're taking care of the animals, someone who worked in that animal group thought they'd take care of him.
2: Oh, I love that.
0: That is a good one. That's from WWL-TV. That is what it's all about.
3: That was Tell Me Something Good.
0: Okay, our brand new number one song is coming up next.
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14: 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I helped pass a $10 million food insecurity initiative to connect farmers with food

0: pantries. And I voted for the deal negotiated by the governor and Republican legislative leaders. It included $600 tax rebates for couples, so folks would have more money in their pockets to buy those everyday essentials. This message was paid for by the friends of Steve Doyle, because bringing down costs and making the necessities a little more affordable are your priorities and mine.
1: Today's skies stay mainly cloudy with highs near 66, and tonight turns mostly cloudy with late night lows near 56. Clouds dominate again tomorrow with similar temps in the mid-60s, and tomorrow night brings cloudy periods with lows back in the mid-50s. Monday looks a bit brighter, a mix of clouds and sun, highs in the low 70s, lows holding in the mid-50s. Then Tuesday, mostly cloudy skies return with temperatures in the upper 60s.
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4: We're here. We're at number one. Since the second this song hit our charts, it has not stopped rising. It has climbed and climbed, and she had a message to her fans. Thank you for making all my dreams come true. She is Stella Lefty. She will be on the show next weekend. She has our number one song with Boston. Here's Stella Lefty, number one this week on the Country Top 30.
5: Oh.

0: Reed and Chelsea Magnum with you. All right, so are younger people drinking? We talk about it. Tough to know. Some say no. Some say it's normal. Let's talk about older adults.
1: All right.
0: A study of more than 114,000 older adults finds drinking decline nationally. Excuse me. 114,000 adults.
1: Yeah.
0: Not older yet. Find drinking decline nationally between 2022, 2024. Younger adults leading the pullback. Among adults, though, 50 to 64, heavy drinking increased 36% from 2018 and 2024. That's over a six-year window. 36%. Oh. What's going on here? Researchers suggest health awareness, finances, and changing social norms may help explain the generational divide.
1: Okay.
0: I think you wonder if post-COVID, some of these older people are like, we're going to die anyway. So pass another round out.
1: Okay.
0: Maybe that's right. Maybe that's wrong. Who knows?
1: Right.
0: But yeah, I don't know. Just in moderation, you know, and I know I have friends that they don't drink at all. That's great.
1: Yep.
0: I have friends that maybe drink a little too much, you know, watch yourself.
1: Oh.
0: Just moderation, though, is where I try to sit as much as I can.
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0: There's Chelsea. I'm Reed. All right, we got this. I got this credit card notification yesterday, and it was like a $13 thing for something. I was like, what is that? And you're like, I don't know what that is. So Chelsea's going to call the company and go through hoops, and I just logged on and I found it in 5 seconds. So I was like, how'd you do that? And I was like, here. And then you did, yep, search button.
1: I am old school where I'm just like, I get our phone bill, like our phone bill, and I'm like, why is it so high this month? And then I don't like try to problem solve it. I just get on the phone and I'm like, hey, can you tell me what's up here?
0: And they're like, how old are you? Like,
1: I think I'm old school that way.
0: Well, I don't want to talk to customer service. They don't want me to call. I don't want to call. So if I can figure out any way to not.
1: The best thing when you call customer service and it's like, we have over a 30-minute wait, and you're thinking, are you kidding me? And then it goes, if you press 1, we'll save your spot in line and we'll give you a call back. And it's like, yes. So then it's so beautiful.
0: Or you could just go online and
1: solve it yourself. Yeah.
0: 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We want to give you the

0: heads up, because if you're not paying attention to your bill,
1: yes,
0: I want you to be aware and see if you want to make any decisions.
1: Okay.
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1: Yeah.
0: I gotta say, not a lot of Disney Plus consumption going on between Grant and me.
1: Okay.
0: Is Brielle... I mean, that was a can't-miss over the summer. Had to have...
1: Right.
0: We watched a bunch of Star Wars stuff. I know Brielle enjoyed it.
1: I watched all of the seasons of The Kardashians.
0: So that's on Disney Plus. Or that's Hulu. With Hulu, and we have the bundle?
1: Yep.
0: I don't even know what we have.
1: Yep.
0: So, would you take some time off?
1: Possibly.
0: You know, they do these rate hikes, and I just wonder what the churn is. If people are like,
1: right.
0: You know what, I can't do an extra $2.50 a month.
1: That's a lot, though.
0: It is, but, you know, that's half a gallon of gas. I mean,
1: let's not talk about gas right now, because it's
0: that's a third of a gallon if you do diesel, like.

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6: Through midday, expect partly cloudy skies with a high of 66 and southeast winds near 10. Clouds increase overnight, with lows in the mid-50s. Tomorrow stays mostly cloudy, with highs still topping out in the mid-60s. Then partly cloudy skies return tomorrow night with similar lows in the mid-50s. Monday brings some sun breaking through and highs in the low 70s, before Tuesday turns mostly cloudy again, with temperatures in the upper 60s.
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0: Hey, it's Reed and Chelsea along with you. Chelsea, we got some habits here, some beauty habits.
1: Oh.
0: That women are sick of pretending they enjoy. You tell me if these are accurate.
1: Okay.
0: Number one, wearing high heels.
1: Yeah, horrible.
0: Being told to smile.
1: Oh, okay.
0: Never tell a gal to smile.
1: Reed's done it. Recently.
0: I did it on a video call, and
1: We don't need to talk. We don't need to go down that path today.
0: Unsolicited anything. Appearance advice.
1: Oh.
0: Unless it's from Chelsea's 2-year-old daughter, because
1: that's she's a girl's girl. She's my hype girl.
0: She is Chelsea's hype girl. She, Mama, you look so cute in that. And you're like, oh, this nighty? This whole thing? Painful beauty routines, that out of obligation, defending emotions at work, being assigned the caretaker role all the time.
1: Raid.
0: I don't ask you to be the caretaker all the time. You take that on. And I say, don't worry about this. And you're like, if I don't worry about it, it won't happen.
1: Reed had something the other week that if I wouldn't have done it, right, it wouldn't have gotten done.
0: Probably multiple things because I'm not even sure what you're talking about.
1: Okay.
0: And that's okay.
1: Okay.
0: But there are times where I've thought, I should do this for myself, you know, scheduling something. And I'm like, no, I wouldn't. I tried to. And you're like, nope.
1: It's
0: we've
1: the
0: got
1: wrong
0: this,
1: day.
0: This, and this.
1: Right.
0: You know, you won't even be there in town or, you know, we already have this going on. So now I just say, you just do it. Because then I do it when you like it, and then you can just track me on the phone, and it's just fewer questions. I put up such a stink about being tracked, and now I'm just like, I don't have to tell her where I'm getting home. And so she can see. She can watch me. Grant's like, we're watching you drive the other day on Mom's phone. And she goes, how come we can't do that with Grandpa? I said, because nobody tracks Grandpa. Grandpa won't let that happen.

0: Wives, fiancés, girlfriends, do you try to fix it or do you listen first?
1: Fix it.
0: Parenting coach urges parents they can overlook helping children feel safe, expressing their real feelings and needs. So listening without rushing into emotions right away, asking open-ended questions, and noticing effort instead of constantly evaluating behavior. Mm. Parents should examine their own reactions. The number one skill framing is the author's advice, not a universal ranking established by a new study. But they say, listen open-ended. Don't try and rush in.
1: Okay.
0: Sometimes kids and wives don't want advice. They just want to be heard. A little vent.
1: Yeah.
0: Ask them questions. But I would handle your wives differently than your kids. Because you can ask certain questions that she will not like either. That are pointing her to a maybe potential solution.
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11: Do you want me to be honest? 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
13: Thank you.
7: All right, have a good day, you guys.
11: Yeah, thank you.
7: I'm Rebecca Cook, candidate for Congress, and I approve this message. 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

Monday morning, John Morgan stopping by the studio. He's bringing his guitar, and he's going to perform that number one song he wrote for Jason Aldean, Don't Tell on Me. 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

0: See,
1: me to it.
0: So Taylor Swift, she's releasing new music, and the head coach of the Chiefs, Andy Reid. We're not supposed to talk football, but I guess this is not football.
1: Well, so the People magazine article says this. Travis Kelce likely owes wife Taylor Swift for his hot start to the season, Andy Reid says.
0: I agree. He looks good, and it's because she's like, you got to get more serious about your...
1: Okay, well, I don't think Andy Reid came out and said that. He just kind of said that Swift kick in the pants.
0: Well, Travis admitted that watching her do what she does at the highest level, and he's like, well, motivation. Maybe I need to put more focus on being...
1: Okay.
0: I mean, he looks good.
1: Yeah.
0: You know, that belly is gone from training camp. I mean, he's catching footballs, and he's doing great. So I'm shocked, but yeah, I think it's because he didn't look like the guy he did, you know, a year and a half ago.
1: Really?
0: Yeah, and he has said, yeah, Taylor's kind of inspired me to be the best. I mean, she's going to be up there in the box. You better be scoring. And yeah, she just does. I mean, I think she just
1: does
0: everything.
1: If I was up in the box,
0: so,
1: would you be scoring?
0: I hope so.
1: Oh.
0: But I don't think, and I think you know this about me, I wouldn't need that as motivation.
1: Oh, okay. Mm-hmm.
0: But he's admitted, yeah, it's watching her do what she does at the highest level. Because she's, I think, like meticulous in the prep, in the whole thing. I mean, I don't think she leaves anything to chance.
1: Do you think that they, like, she gets involved in, like, his football stuff? And because I feel like that would be...
0: No, I think he just watches her the way she probably just goes about, you know, her professional career. And he just, you know, a lot of these guys can do it because they're the most talented, naturally gifted.
1: Right.
0: But then you get to a certain age, like, you know, you got to work at it.
1: Mm.
0: I mean, Tom Brady, LeBron James, these guys is legendary what they would do for recovery.
1: Sure.
0: And I'm sure for Taylor doing that Eras tour, it's like... You know, it's like, this is what you got to do in order to be able to pull that off night in, night out.
1: No,
0: and I think for him, it's like, I'm sure he's backstage going, well, what if I did this kind of thing for Paul? And the guy's a 3-time Super Bowl champ. He's one of the greatest of all time. But if he wants to keep playing.
1: Let this just be an overall comment.
0: Oh, here we go.
1: Fellas, if you find the right gal, she'll make you better. And that's, I think, what happened here. And Reid, you're lucky. That's all I got to say.
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0: Hey, it's Chelsea and Reed. Reed, this is a hilarious story out of Iowa. So you have a raccoon who climbed into an Iowa brewery dumpster. Okay?
1: Yeah, pickled.
0: Yep, he did. He drank a lot and ate a lot of just, you know, leftover stuff. So they called him Trashed Panda. Trash Panda. I don't know why they called him that. But an employee went out to discover him in the garbage early in the morning. They put like a wood pallet into the dumpster to kind of, then he could climb itself out because he had no way to like,
1: at some point,
0: get out. Yeah, I mean, he was a little tired and a little maybe hungover. So obviously the employees called animal control and they said, they're glad that we called because raccoons can get really stressed out in these situations they can't get out of something like that. And that he had just, you know, ate and drank too much, really, is what it was.
1: And there are human beings that have ended up drinking too much and woke up in a dumpster.
0: So, yeah, he was good. He sobered up and was released into the wild. And the bar the next day did like a $1 off. You know, your first drink, if you say, I'll have what the raccoon had.
1: Nice.
0: So that's kind of funny.
1: I remember, as a family member I had, they saw a bird that had drank some grapes that had fermented.
0: Oh,
1: and
0: sure.
1: It just kind of, it couldn't fly. And it was just sort of stumbling, walking around, like it couldn't walk in a straight line. And I think that bird is in the best mood.
0: Yeah, sure.
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2: Through midday, expect partly cloudy skies with a high of 66 and southeast winds near 10. Clouds increase overnight with lows in the mid-50s. Tomorrow stays mostly cloudy, with highs still topping out in the mid-60s. Then partly cloudy skies return tomorrow night with similar lows in the mid-50s. Monday brings some sun breaking through and highs in the low 70s, before Tuesday turns mostly cloudy again, with temperatures in the upper 60s.

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0: Reed and Chelsea along with you. So, trying to figure out, you know, do we want Grant to play football someday? Do we not? My dad played football. I played football. Love football, my favorite sport. But the concussions and the injuries and it's important.
1: What it does to your body.
0: Yeah, it's important. Like when you watch an NFL game, like they don't hit that way in sixth grade.
1: Right.
0: Okay.
1: Yes.
0: Like we're even not high school, like they don't. Yep. But you do see some of those hits. You're like, man, alive. Like,
1: yeah.
0: You know, and I don't watch football for the crushing hits. I don't.
1: No.
0: But you know these like guardian cap things they put on their helmet?
1: Yes.
0: Like that extra layer?
1: Mm-hmm.
0: The NFL credits these with a roughly 50% reduction in practice concussions. But independent researchers are questioning this evidence. Now, the NFL has dealt with this concussion thing for a long time.
1: Yes.
0: And critics warn the padding could create false confidence about protection against concussions in long-term brain disease.
1: Mm-hmm.
0: So the consumer XT model has less padding than the NXT worn by NFL players. I did not know there was a consumer model. But laboratory impact reductions do not settle whether the caps prevent brain injuries during actual play. I wonder if people think they're invincible with them, so then they tend to lead with their head more.
1: Ah.
0: I will say this, and this is not probably what the NFL would want me to say, but I realized in high school when I played varsity, you're going to have your head get hit. You cannot. It's hard to tackle somebody because your head is connected to your neck, which is connected to your body.
1: Mm-hmm.
0: So to not have
1: that is
0: head
1: how it
0: impact.
1: Works.
0: Yeah, that's how it works. It's and I just was like, you try and tackle with your shoulder, but you're going to have, it's just the reality. Now, concussions in soccer, concussions in a lot of sports.
1: Sure.
0: So it's not as if it's just a football thing.
1: Football is by far the...
0: gets most of the attention, deservedly so.
1: Football is by far the what? Most rough sport there.
0: The roughest?
1: Yes, the roughest.
0: But I, you know, you think about your kids.

0: in soccer and all these. It's just playing. I mean, that, don't they have crazy injuries in cheerleading?
1: I don't know.
0: My understanding is that's a rough sport. Okay. I mean, you fall from that height. I mean,
1: yeah.
0: So it's just, you know, you think about these things if you have kids, and it's just, it's tough to know what the right answer is.
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0: Hey, it's Reed and Chelsea with you. All right, I know Chelsea can get excited about this one. It is not sports. It is
1: Taylor Swift.
0: Better.
1: Okay.
0: How to get the perfect melt on your burger with the cheese.
1: Oh, yes.
0: How
1: tell
0: do you
1: me.
0: Achieve the perfect melt of your cheese
1: Please tell
0: on
1: me.
0: A burger? First of all, Chelsea, is there a best cheese for a burger? Is it American?
1: Yeah, or cheddar. I like a good cheddar.
0: You like a Swiss melt?
1: No.
0: I didn't like Swiss when I was a kid, and I thought I would never like it. And now when I have a good piece of Swiss cheese, I'm like, this is really good.
1: Really? Okay.
0: Our son doesn't love cheese, although he likes a lot of things with cheese. You know, he likes mac and cheese. He likes, you know, but he thinks he doesn't like cheese, which I said, in this state, that's not, you shouldn't say that out loud, right? But for him.
1: It's true.
0: I remember as a kid, I didn't love cheese as much as I do now as an adult.
1: What?
0: I liked American. I liked, you know, the kids' cheese.
1: But okay.
0: Swiss, blue cheese, goat cheese.
1: Blue cheese, absolutely not.
0: Wisconsin cheese expert.
1: Classy cheese.
0: Recommends cheeses like Colby, Monterey Jack, Munster for burgers.
1: Okay.
0: American also melts very reliably. Older cheddar can crumble and release oil instead of melting smoothly. So your older cheese, not as good. Add cheese at the very end after cooking while the burger rests. Cover the burger to retain heat when melting thicker cheese, but shredding or crumbling is a good alternative. And Chelsea is done shredded, and sometimes I think it works better because that thick cut of cheese can be more difficult.
1: It is true.
0: But so often it is the type of cheese, and the newer the cheese, the better the cheese for melting.
1: I think, Gordon Ramsay, that...
0: Thank you.
1: The shredded cheese... is classy. No, I'm totally kidding. The shredded cheese is because we're out of sliced cheese.
0: Oh, I know why you do it.
1: Reed, you should have gone along with it.
0: No, I know why you do it.
1: Decorate my
0: burger. The best thing is the American square cheese that's in the individual plastic wrap. How much of it's real cheese? I mean, that's the best for a burger.
1: Well, I don't think you could say that, but it is very convenient to get like one pack of those singles, right? The single cheeses at the beginning of the summer, and then they're just in there and they're always good.
0: The fact that they're always good, though, should say something to you.
1: They're always good because they're in the individual wrapping.
0: Oh, that's why it is. Our daughter, like Chelsea, will get a cheese craving.
1: Oh,
0: the other night at dinner, she's like, I want cheese. And, and Chelsea's like, the mac and cheese is coming. She said, no, I want cheese.
1: I need real
0: cheese. So Chelsea's slicing off hunks of a cheddar and she's just putting them down.
1: Yeah.
0: We thought she was just not speaking correct. She's like, no, I want cheese. Not mac and cheese.
1: It hits all of a sudden.

0: Hey, it's Chelsea. He's Reed. Reed, we were talking about the truckers. Last week, it was National Truckers Week, and with the flashing.
1: Yep.
0: And we have a trucker that texted into our text line, 910-912-6060. And he said, or she said, with the truckers, you can flash your brights on and off. I'm a trucker. Thanks for the help. So instead of turning, you said your dad turned the lights off, turned them on so the semi can merge. It's just a little flash of the brights.
1: Yeah.
0: To let them know they're
1: dark,
0: good to
1: if
0: go.
1: If it's dark enough.
0: Okay.
1: I just wouldn't want you at noon to try and tell.
0: Sure.
1: But yeah, at night. But no, I help these truckers out.
0: I know.
1: I mean, that's tough.
0: That is a tough job.
1: And like, if you're in their blind spot, get out of it.
0: Yeah. Yep.
1: You know, sometimes they'll merge over. You're like, what are you doing? They can't see you.
0: Right.
1: You're passing on the right. What are you doing?
0: Yeah. Give it a little speed when you pass, you know.
1: For just a moment too, I'm going to go a little bit off, but these crotch rocket motorcyclists.
0: Oh, yes.
1: If any of you ride these and you listen and you're the people flying between cars and stuff, can you text in 910-912-6060? I'm genuinely fascinated by, like, do you just kind of know one day it's going to be Splat the Cat, or like, how do you view that? I would love to ask one of these people. I'm just like, tell me about yourself. Like,
0: right.
1: I'm fascinated by it. Mm. I'm not talking about a motorcyclist who's in their lane, you know, driving the hog and just doing their thing. I'm talking about those people that just fly.
0: Mm.
1: I had to be down in Chicago and it was stop and go traffic. And this guy's just kind of buzzing through cars.
0: Yeah, that's wild.
1: And I'm like, man, if anyone just pulls left, you are going to go flying. 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

0: Reed and Chelsea with you. I don't want to give the name of the amusement park because it is negative news, but attorneys say they represent more than 100 riders who allegedly suffered brain injuries after riding this certain coaster.
1: What?
0: This is not in the Midwest.
1: Okay.
0: But three lawsuits were filed. CNN could not independently verify the newly reported riders' claims. But the roller coaster does remain closed, and the company who operates it has declined comment on pending litigation and has previously defended the ride's safety in court. And there are these rides that you go on, and you're like, well, I feel a little jostled. I mean, my brain feels like it's kind of rattled around little much. And they just, the more thrill-seeking, people want bigger, better, faster, taller,
1: more, crazier.
0: And at some point, it's like, well, the human body is going to get damaged. You know, that is going to happen. Now, some people's bodies are much more up for certain amounts of shaking and everything than other people's are. And when you see those signs, you know, and it's like, here's all the people that shouldn't ride. And it's kind of self-reported unless they have to weigh you.
1: Sure.
0: But that's all there for legal reasons. You know, I think that's there because they cover themselves.
1: Yep.
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7: Through midday, expect partly cloudy skies with a high of 66 and southeast winds near 10. Clouds increase overnight with lows in the mid-50s. Tomorrow stays mostly cloudy with highs still topping out in the mid-60s. Then partly cloudy skies return tomorrow night with similar lows in the mid-50s. Monday brings some sun breaking through and highs in the low 70s, before Tuesday turns mostly cloudy again, with temperatures in the upper 60s.

0: Hey, it's Chelsea. He's Reed. Reed, I want to get your take on this from the guy's side. So we have a 22-year-old, and she's a content creator from Washington, D.C. She was recently stood up on a date. So the date didn't show up. She waited an hour and a half at this restaurant for her date to show up. And then she realized he was not coming. She then became, you know, the restaurant staff could tell she was upset, gave her complimentary drinks and cake. And I'm like, oh, score on the cake. And then she posted a video about it. It went viral. Then she turned this into a couple weeks later, she had like a singles event at this restaurant that she was stood up at. And a bunch of singles showed up to like mingle at the restaurant. I think that is such a cool story, but I would never wait an hour and a half for somebody to show up on a date.
1: How long did you wait for me on our first date?
0: I want to say you were 20 minutes late.
1: And I was picking you up at your house. So where were you going to go? Yeah, I would say more than half an hour.
0: Yeah.
1: Get out of there.
0: Right.
1: Now, ladies, if you're just ever eating by yourself and you act stood up, it sounds like you get free cake. I'm not encouraging you to do that, but you could just act, you know, like,
0: and
1: where is he?
0: Reed.
1: You wouldn't want him anyway, unless like somebody passed away or something.
0: Right.
1: Barring something really serious.

0: But good for her. Take lemons, turn them into lemonade, and
1: there you go.
0: I just don't take it personally. Guy sounds like a schmuck. You know, like, okay, just move along.
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6: So you got your little calves.
8: That one was born yesterday.
6: Really? What a little honey.
5: I'm Rebecca Cook. I grew up on a dairy farm, ran a small business, and wait tables to pay the bills.
6: Hi, how are you guys?
5: I fight for people. It's why I refuse corporate cash, and I won't trade any stocks in Congress.
9: Do you want me to be honest? Do you want me to lie?
5: I want you to be honest.
9: Unfettered greed has caused us to be where we're at.
5: We need more working class folks to represent us in D.C. that aren't so far left or so far right. We want to work across the aisle to actually get things done.
10: Sue, what is your name again?
11: Rebecca Cook.
10: I've seen you.
11: I'm running against Derek Van Orden, so.
10: Oh.
11: Yeah.
10: Have my vote.
11: Thank you.
5: Exactly. All right, have a good day, you guys.
12: Yeah, thank you.
5: I'm Rebecca Cook, candidate for Congress, and I approve this message. Paid

0: Reed and Chelsea, along with you, we are at that age, absolutely, where our son, who is going to be 6 at the end of the year, he will say what is on his mind at any time, man, about strangers. And I find myself...
1: And us.
0: And Chels.
1: Oh. He did say something about me the other day.
0: That, yeah, like, Chels did not like that.
1: Scusa?
0: And I find myself now, if like we're in a play, if I see somebody who... there's something that would catch your eye about them.
1: Okay.
0: Okay.
1: They have pink hair.
0: A piercing, you know, a tattoo. Mm-hmm. I find myself, I just strike up a conversation with Grant about something completely different. Because if I don't distract him, he may ask, you know, I mean, we'll be walking and he'll be just like, you know, why is that person so old? And I'm just like, son, yeah, it's just, but he doesn't get it. And he's asking questions, and I want him to feel like he can ask us questions. And I certainly want that.
1: Yeah, but sometimes he's just very loud.
0: Yeah, that's the thing too. He's got there's no like governor cap on him. It's not like, you know, I try and say, you know, some of this stuff you can just ask me when it's just us.
1: Mm-hmm.
0: But he'll just, yeah, blurt it out. And I'm like, Grant, it's not, but it's just hard. He's 5, going to be 6. And so,
1: right.
0: But that's the trick I do is I'll just strike up, you know, like, yeah, did you like what we had for breakfast today? And it's like, well, we had toast and yogurt. We always have toast and yogurt. It's like, did you like that? And then person walks by, made it.
1: Oh my gosh, Reed.

0: It's Reed and Chelsea Magnum. Reed, there is a little bit of a debate about Gen Zers bringing an iced coffee to a job interview.
1: Chelsea, I had this.
0: Stop. Okay.
1: But I have not looked through it yet, so go for it.
0: I always get jazzed when we're on the same wavelength.
1: Same page here.
0: It always doesn't happen. With parenting, it doesn't happen
1: sometimes. Anyway, moving along to iced coffee. Oh. Iced latte, it looks like here.
0: This is

0: from the New York Post. So it's really just talking about how, yeah, bringing in like an iced coffee is kind of saying, oh, I just went to, you know, a coffee shop and I came here and I'm just stopping for an interview and then I'm going to move on.
1: It's like too casual.
0: It's too casual.
1: Another stop.
0: And then another person said, you know, you're bringing your condensation cup that's going to leave a ring on the table and it's just not, like, it doesn't leave a great impression. Like, it's not professional.
1: I saw noisy slurping.
0: Yep. I mean, if you're actually drinking it in the middle of it, that's...
1: But you let it get too watered down, then you're going
0: to
1: ruin the coffee.
0: Yeah, I don't really see that. But another Gen Zer is like, if you don't understand that I like iced coffee, then I don't want to work at this company or whatever. So there's like two sides to it.
1: Yeah, defenders say that does not reflect job ability if you like iced coffee. I would say that it just depends on...
0: What you're hiring for?
1: Well, are you drinking it loudly? You know, I mean, you can bring an apple to an interview. Don't eat it.
0: Right.
1: Like, I just, but I will say sometimes I almost feel like some of these iced coffees for younger people, and you know, you text us if you think I'm wrong, but it's almost more like a fashion statement or something.
0: Oh, it is.
1: It's like, I got my iced coffee with me today. It's just like, settle down, you know, it's Tuesday.
0: It is, Reed.
1: You know, so I feel like sometimes it's just.
0: It's too much.
1: Well, I can't do anything without my iced coffee. And it's like, well, that's mostly sugar and cream. Like that, right. That doesn't even, is there coffee in there? So mm-hmm. It'd be tough to not get a job over your iced coffee beverage.
0: Okay.
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0: Braden Chelsea with you. All right, Chelsea, we talk about like that penny that you find could be worth a lot of money.
1: Oh, yeah.
0: How about a video game in Waukesha or a set of video games?
1: What?
0: A rare Nintendo game found in Waukesha has sold for $12,200 at auction.
1: Where was it found?
0: The owner is a longtime collector, discovered 97 brand new copies containing Super Mario Brothers, Duck Hunt, and I think they were like in storage.
1: Okay.
0: So it sold at auction a couple weeks ago. It had a perfect 10 rating. So three rare games from the shop brought a combined $18,514 at auction.
1: That's pretty cool.
0: Now, they got to be perfect, and to which no one ever used them. So if you're like, oh, maybe when I was a kid, no, see, you used it. And you probably scratched it up. So these are like brand new.
1: Really?
0: Never before out of the box.
1: So that's what you mean when it's like a perfect 10.
0: It's like a perfect 10 rating.
1: Okay.
0: So if you're like, oh, I got to check my old video games. No, it's got to be perfect.
1: Gotcha.
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6: Through midday, expect partly cloudy skies with a high of 66 and southeast winds near 10. Clouds increase overnight, with lows in the mid-50s. Tomorrow stays mostly cloudy, with highs still topping out in the mid-60s. Then partly cloudy skies return tomorrow night with similar lows in the mid-50s. Monday brings some sun breaking through and highs in the low 70s, before Tuesday turns mostly cloudy again, with temperatures in the upper 60s.
7: Do you hate goodbyes? 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

Monday morning, John Morgan stopping by the studio. He's bringing his guitar, and he's going to perform that number one song he wrote for Jason Aldean, Don't Tell on Me. Monday morning on the Bobby Bones Show.

0: That's Chelsea. I'm Reed. All right, Chelsea. Some employees saying, you know, I'm not burned out.
1: Oh.
0: I'm rusted out. So rust out describes feeling disengaged, under-challenged, underutilized, unfulfilled. Unlike burnout's overload, the problem is you're not loaded up enough. There's too little meaningful challenge to what you do. So boredom, procrastination, distraction, fatigue, reduced participation, feeling your skills are going to waste. And they call this rusted out. So therapists suggest discussing new projects, training, mentoring, or a different role with your manager. Rust out has no actual clinical definition of this. But they just said if you're feeling some of these things, yeah, you can have the complete opposite, is that you don't feel like you're being utilized enough. And I do wonder if AI is going to create a little bit of this.
1: Right.
0: You don't necessarily lose your job, but some of the things that you liked doing, some of the things that you used your brain for, they say, I just plug into AI. And then you're not getting to use those skills, your own, and you're still getting the work done, but you're just kind of like...
1: You're not feeling challenged in the creativity, maybe? Yeah. Mm-hmm.
0: Yeah. So, and then there are a lot of people, too, they like numbers and sorting stuff, which AI is very good at. But they kind of like doing that.
1: I like that.
0: So they're like, well, if I have the AI do it, I don't get to do some of the parts that I enjoyed.
1: Sure.

0: Breeden Chelsea, along with you, Chelsea. I mean, this for a lot of people, this would be just a normal concept, but they got to name it. Silent walking.
1: What?
0: You want to take a guess what silent walking
1: is?
0: I
1: don't have a clue.
0: Walking without music or a podcast or a phone call. Just walking and paying attention to surroundings and being in your own thoughts. And they say this is a good way to practice mindfulness and potentially reducing stress. And I will say that we live in a world now where just going for a walk.
1: I know. It's the simple things.
0: It's, we got to make sure we know you don't have to listen to anything.
1: Right.
0: Now, I've been guilty of this at times. Chelsea's you could just be in silence.
1: Please, silence.
0: But yeah, I think for younger people, maybe this is it's a foreign concept. And there's a lot of older people going, what now? Like you're not, but yeah, just, but you got to feel like you're accomplishing something all the time in today's world.
1: Yeah.
0: You're consuming something. You're learning something. If not, you're being entertained. You just, you feel like,
1: I don't feel that pressure as much.
0: And I think it's good that you don't. And I think you've helped me not feel it as much.
1: Yeah.

0: Reading Chelsea with you. Always crazy story, Chelsea. A woman says she went to the emergency room because she had severe cramps her time of the month.
1: Okay.
0: And then she learned she was 35 weeks pregnant. Yeah.
1: Mm-hmm.
0: So she says an ambulance transferred her because the first hospital lacked a neonatal intensive care unit.
1: Wow.
0: And she says she delivered a baby boy without medication shortly afterward, having noticed no obvious pregnancy bump beforehand. And that can happen.
1: Wow.
0: I mean, you go in for cramps, you come out with a baby boy.
1: I don't really know what to say about that.
0: See,
1: when I was pregnant both times, I felt it immediately.
0: Anytime you tell a mom a story like this, and you'll hear these once in a while, they always go, yeah, that's, you know.
1: But everybody's different, though.
0: But every time moms don't go, yeah, I can see how that happened. Every time they go, well, that's just.
1: It's like, you know, I was only throwing up for the first 15 weeks of it.
0: It'd be tough. Times. It would be tough just because I think you'd go, my gosh, what have I eaten, drank? What have I, how have I lived my life in the last?
1: Oh,
0: you maybe
1: yeah.
0: don't even live a crazy life, but you just start thinking. Like,
1: yeah.
0: Because when you are pregnant.
1: You eat differently.
0: You're very just aware of it.
1: Yep.
0: But and that's like, oh my gosh, you never.
1: I mean, you never had like a insane craving. Like I have to have a cheeseburger right now or like.
0: I just.
1: You will never understand that, Reed. It's like, I will drive 100 miles to get a cheeseburger.
0: No. You'll have me drive 100 miles. Shopping for your next car or truck? 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
11: Do you want me to be honest? 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
12: Sue, what is your name again?
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12: I've seen you.
7: I'm running against Derek Van Orden.
12: Have my vote.
7: Thank you. All right, have a good day, you guys.
13: Yeah, thank you.
7: I'm Rebecca Cook, candidate for Congress, and I approve this message. Paid for by Cook for Congress.

0: Braden, Chelsea, along with you. Chelsea, if your dog takes your seat, Maddie, would she ever do this when you were little? She'd get up on your favorite chair, your favorite spot on the couch?
1: For the heat.
0: You get up for 10 seconds, your dog takes your chair.

0: is that affection or a takeover? Affection. Chelsea knew exactly what it was. The trainer says dog usually takes your seat because it smells like you, feels warm.
1: Mm-hmm.
0: Some warmer than others.
1: I am a dog trainer myself. Right?
0: No, you're so. Well, you did get first place many times for the 4-H County Fair.
1: Repping the 4-H.
0: So they're not claiming your territory.
1: No.
0: A relaxed dog that's willingly moves generally isn't a concern. Now, if they growl, stiff, and snap, it can be a sign of a little more of a guarding situation.
1: That's something.
0: The trainer, Chris, and it may be Chelsea, says, don't drag the dog away. Teach off or place.
1: Right.
0: Teach him those words. Seek professional help for guarding or sudden changes.
1: Okay.
0: So if your dog is, for some reason, having something going on, may want to get some professional help with that.
1: Okay.
0: If a cat does it, and this is just my own thing, a cat does not care. They if they want to sit there, it's not necessarily for love and affection. They don't care. They want to take your spot. And they will get annoyed at you if you want to come back to your spot.
1: Oh, really?
0: Cats are, but I like cats. They're just, you have to earn their love.
1: Oh.
0: You know, dogs love unconditional. A cat's is very conditional.
1: Okay.
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12: Through midday, expect partly cloudy skies with a high of 66 and southeast winds near 10. Clouds increase overnight with lows in the mid-50s. Tomorrow stays mostly cloudy with highs still topping out in the mid-60s. Then partly cloudy skies return tomorrow night with similar lows in the mid-50s. Monday brings some sun breaking through and highs in the low 70s, before Tuesday turns mostly cloudy again, with temperatures in the upper 60s.
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0: Reed and Chelsea with you. All right, so if you are feeling like before we get into the full-blown winter, you want to enjoy this fall by getting out, doing some walking.
1: Yes.
0: Maybe get, you know, now is a great time to work on getting a little healthy, not just waiting till January 1.
1: Oh, okay.
0: Now, some healthy of you are reset. Like, nah, we're going to let this ride all the way through December 31st. You may want to get, you know.
1: Reed, please chime in about my workout schedule.
0: Chelsea has really stuck to it. She talked about this probably a month ago, and she did 2 days.
1: Beginning
0: and said,
1: of August.
0: Really?
1: I think it's been going on since then. Anyhows, keep going with compliments, please.
0: You've had a couple little breaks in there. I mean, you haven't,
1: sure.
0: You know.
1: Yep,
0: but that's
1: yep.
0: Okay. Mm-hmm. So Chelsea really is dedicated to it, and she deserves some kudos because I gave her a little bit of a, yeah, you know, you did 2 days. That's nice. But, you know, coming up on 2 months.
1: I don't know about 2 months, maybe like 6 weeks.
0: Well, you're getting pretty close to what would be called a habit. So very good for you. Healthy habits.
1: Woo!
0: But Chelsea, coming up, let's talk about walking.
1: Oh.
0: Because if you just want to go, like, I'm gonna do walking.
1: Mm-hmm.
0: Well, there's actually people that are doing this and they're kind of hurting themselves. You think about
1: from
0: this with
1: walking?
0: Running, but with walking,
1: oh, wow.
0: You can mess this up. So we'll talk about some of this. And I guess, yeah, I can see how this would affect people.
1: Okay.

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0: Reed and Chelsea along with you. Chelsea, let's talk about walking and some of the ways you may be overextending yourself and you don't even realize it.
1: Okay.
0: And walking's such a healthy and
1: it
0: considered
1: is.
0: Pretty easy on the body thing to do in terms of, you know, I mean, if you run on concrete, that's going to affect the knees.
1: Okay.
0: But experts say there are some potential problems with walking, doing too much too soon. So if you're a pretty stationary person and you say, I'm going to walk 3 miles a day every day.
1: Gotcha.
0: Overstriding can be an issue.
1: Really?
0: Maybe you want to get done faster, so you start taking some long strides.
1: Oh.
0: If you pull something, how'd you do that? I was walking. Mm. Sounds good of a story. So be careful with that. An uneven stride. I don't know if you're striding 1 foot not as far as the other.
1: Can you get shin splints from walking?
0: Boy, I don't.
1: Possibly if you're not walking right.
0: Maybe. Yeah.
1: Okay.
0: Poor downhill form.
1: Oh.
0: Unsuitable shoes.
1: Oh, yes, I can see that one.
0: So they say build distance gradually, keep your strides comfortable, slow down, shorten steps downhill, choose footwear suited for you and your activity. If you have persistent pain, you're going to want to get that checked out. But I never thought about walking as being somewhat risky.
1: No, but I can see how, you know, if you're not walking and you say, I'm going to walk 3 miles, it's like it's too much. You know, you really got to, whatever exercise you're going to dive into, whether that be biking, walking, for me, exercise videos, you got to just start slow.
0: No, I
1: low.
0: Crash dieting, terrible.
1: Mm-hmm.
0: Working out from 0 to 100.
1: Right.
0: Like, not only are you not going to sustain it, but you will have injury. And I think sometimes tells people, like, they get, whatever happens, they want to get healthy, like whatever, for whatever reason. And then they go so hard.
1: Right.
0: And you got to work your body up into it. So we say this not as experts, but more as just take pressure off yourself.
1: Mm-hmm.
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0: There's Chelsea Amreed. If you like peanut butter in the morning on your toast,
1: or
0: you like a peanut butter and jelly sandwich, Health Digest highlights peanut butter's copper, vitamin E, and zinc. Nutrients involved in normal immune function. It's protein and iron, supports immune cells. So, peanut butter sandwich, pretty good for you. Now, I love the jelly. Are you a big jelly person growing up?
1: No, not really.
0: Yeah, and our kids don't like jelly. And I'm like, how do you not like this delicious jelly over jam, by the way? There is a difference. And my grandma, though, would make homemade strawberry jelly. And it was so unbelievable. I've got to ask her, or was it grape? It was grape.
1: Oh, I think you've talked to me about that.
0: Oh, my goodness. I can still taste it. I can still taste it as a kid. And just delicious. But our kids don't really eat a lot of peanut butter and jelly sandwiches. That was by the pool. Like, that's what we ate.
1: Oh.
0: You go out on, like, the boat. Like, that's what you ate, was PB&J sandwiches. And my dad, if he would send me to school for a field trip, he would do peanut butter on both bread, jelly in the middle, so it didn't get all soggy.
1: Because
0: you'd pull out that
1: soggy
0: white bread soggy sandwich, and it was very sad. So if you're eating peanut butter, Chels, they do say it is good, although I've been more of a cashew butter fan myself. I think the peanut butter causes a little inflammation, maybe a little acne.
1: Here we go.
0: Is that true or not? I don't know. Once you get it in your head, any pimple you get, you're like, it was the peanut butter.
1: Ah.
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0: Braden Chelsea, along with you. Chelsea, going to do a field trip with our son, Grant, 5 years old, going to be six at the end of the year.
1: This is for school.
0: And I am excited about it. It's going to be next month.
1: Mm-hmm.
0: And you've done a lot. You've done all the field trips. You've done all of them. So.
1: Yeah. I mean, I've tagged in. Your dad's done one. My mom's done a couple.
0: Oh, that's true. Yeah, that's right.
1: But Grant wants daddy to go, so say no more.
0: Means a lot. I'm excited for a pumpkin
1: chasing
0: patch.
1: Chasing kids around the pumpkin patch, Reed.
0: So am I, are all the parents kind of responsible for all the kids? I mean, is that kind of the chaperone dynamic, or am I just responsible for Grant? or do I get like a little group, or how does this work?
1: I've never gotten a group. No.
0: A lot of parents you said go.
1: A ton of parents.
0: How many dads?
1: Oh, yeah.
0: Nice.
1: Some dads, for sure.
0: Dads, millennial dads are so much more involved than any other dads.
1: No, it's true.
0: And some of that is by choice. Some of that is just by opportunity. Some dads, didn't have as much of that opportunity for whatever reason, work and things like that. But yeah, very nice. Excited to do it. And I'm sure you will be giving me the week leading up to it, just kind of the do's and don'ts. Because Grant and I together can be...
1: Yeah, you guys can be like, not rule followers.
0: I want to work with the teachers. I want to work with, as Chelsea said, don't swim against the current.
1: Please
0: Grant
1: don't.
0: Grant and I tend to do that.
1: A lot.
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7: This afternoon turns cloudier, with highs in the upper 60s. Tonight stays cloudy, lows in the mid-50s. Tomorrow brings more clouds than sun, topping out near 65, then a quiet, mild night with lows again in the mid-50s. Monday looks variably cloudy, highs in the low 70s, lows in the mid-50s. Tuesday brings scattered showers, around a quarter inch possible, highs in the upper 60s, and a south wind near 10.
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0: along with you. Chelsea, let's talk about introjection is an unconsciously absorbing other people's ideas until they become your inner voice. Teenagers are dealing with this.
1: Oh.
0: Teens trying to figure out their own identity, where they belong, can be especially susceptible to online influencers whose messages may help or may harm.
1: Mm.
0: So introjection. Oh. So if you're a parent, the advice of this expert is to ask teens, how'd you reach your conclusion on this or that? Discussing evidence and modeling respectful disagreement rather than confrontation, because they're going to feel like this is who they are.
1: Mm.
0: Even if it's not, even if it's just the influencer kind of becoming their inner voice.
1: Okay.
0: So this is not just a social media thing. This has gone on before then. Parents and friends can also supply those internalized messages. This is why it's important to tell kids they can do things.
1: Mm.
0: And you're not supposed to say you're proud of them for some reason. They're supposed to be proud of themselves.
1: Right. Foster internal proudness.
0: But there are, I mean, there are adults, older adults that, you know, their dad said they never amount to anything and they've had to overcome that their whole life.
1: Right.
0: You know, and then people whose mom and dad said, yeah, you can do whatever you want. And,
1: right.
0: and they have that. So again, it can be good and bad, and it's pre-social media.
1: Okay.
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4: I fight for people. 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And I won't trade any stocks in Congress.
8: Do you want me to be honest? 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
4: We need more working class folks to represent us in D.C. that aren't so far left or so far right. 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

0: actually get things done.
1: See, what is your name again?
2: Rebecca Cook.
1: I've seen you.
2: I'm running against Derek Van Orden, so.
1: Oh.
2: Yeah.
1: Have my vote.
2: Thank you.
3: Exactly.
2: All right, have a good day, you guys.
3: Yeah, thank you.
0: I'm Rebecca Cook, candidate for Congress, and I approve this message. Paid for by Cook for Congress.

0: Breeden Chelsea with you. All right, so let's talk about trying to stay together. When does the eye roll become more than an eye roll in a relationship? So the Gottman Institute identifies contempt, treating your partner as inferior, as its strongest predictor of relationship breakdown and divorce. It can show up as insults, sneering, mocking or eye rolling, rather than just one specific complaint. Now, experts say it does not automatically doom a relationship if partners change their behavior. Can people change? Maybe. Depends who you ask.
1: I think so.
0: Depends on the person, the relationship.
1: Okay.
0: Suggested fixes include appreciation. Guys. Ladies, clear requests.
1: Yep.
0: And ladies, a 20 to 30 minute cooling off break.
1: Is that what it says?
0: It doesn't say guys and ladies. I'm
1: a 20 minute cooling off
0: 20
1: break?
0: To 30 minute cooling off break with an agreed time to resume talking. Not arguing, talking.
1: You should look at yourself.
0: I can't. I don't have a mirror in here.
1: I'll get one for you.
0: Suggested fixes, though. Again, clear requests.
1: I like the cooling off period specifically, and I've tried it with Reed. I'm like, we just need to stop talking. This is just, it's not going well. And it's difficult to work with your partner. Like, it is difficult.
0: What if it's before bed, though? Can you go to bed? Because this says 20, 30 minutes, but some of it's like, let's just, and they say, don't go to bed angry. Why? What? We're just getting more tired.
1: Yeah, but sometimes I can't because I can't fall asleep because I'm so mad. So I need to just tell you.
0: And I'm
1: all
0: over there
1: the
0: just sawing logs and she's just like, and it makes women more mad when the guy's just sleeping.
1: Anyway, the cooling off period is, I like it. It's a newer thing that I've tried with Reed. And then I'm like, okay, let's see when he comes back to me. And Reed will be like, I have some thoughts, we can talk. So then I'm like, okay, let's talk later. So then we get back together later and Reed's just as mad as he was like 4 hours ago. And it's like, what exactly have you thought about?
0: Funny because it's true. I've thought about how many ways I was right.
1: I hope not. I hope you next time look at the other side.
0: The last argument we had, Chelsea came to me and said, I was wrong. And I said, that's all I needed. Not.

0: because I was right. Mm-hmm. I always knew I was right. Because you acknowledge that maybe we got to do a little different next time.
1: Yeah.
0: But I will say, I think what you and I do a good job of is we will both admit if we're just like, I was wrong. Mm-hmm. Chelsea's like, I was wrong.
1: Yeah.
0: And then it does end it. Couples, they never say they're wrong. You can't be right all the time.
1: It's not about, though, who's right or wrong.
0: That's true, too.
1: And I know you said that.
0: That's true, too.
1: But it's really not about that.
0: Right.
1: Okay. Well, this didn't go well. Because you just said right, like right.
0: No. I'm saying right.
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Monday morning, John Morgan stopping by the studio. 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

0: Hey, it's Reed and Chelsea. Chelsea, this is I can relate to this. A Business Insider was talking about why some younger adults see an unexpected phone call as interruptions or signs of an emergency.
1: Oh my gosh.
0: Rather than a casual check-in. So they get a call, and I've done this. I'm like, hey, you okay?
1: Business Insider.
0: Yeah, just calling. Oh.
1: Okay.
0: About what? I just seen how you do. It's like, well, I thought this was serious. Texting gives people time to think, respond.
1: Yep.
0: Now, to be fair, others prefer calls for connection and fewer misunderstandings because you can't give as much tone.
1: There's that
0: in a
1: word,
0: text.
1: Reed.
0: But an etiquette expert recommends explaining why you want to call instead of sending a vague, can I call you? Now, it says a lot of people, when they get a can I call you, that triggers worry.
1: Yeah.
0: What I have found is I'm not going to worry.
1: Okay.
0: But Chelsea knows about what? Now, with my wife, that's got to be a little different.
1: Does it, though?
0: I try to have it be different. But for everybody else in the world, it's just like, I want to know the urgency level of this.
1: Everyone's listening and thinking, poor Chelsea. And it's like, you guys are right. Poor Chelsea.
0: Well, sometimes it's a text.
1: Not necessarily.
0: But if Chelsea says, can I call you? I assume it's because there is something serious. With voice texting nowadays, it's just send me a voice memo.
1: Okay, Reed.
0: If you don't, I don't want to text it out. Just voice memo the thing over. It gives me a chance to think and respond. Am I wrong? A lot of young people feel this way.
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0: Hey, it's Reed and Chelsea along with you. Chelsea was looking at some of, you know, maybe the older etiquette things versus what even young, not even kids, young people do nowadays.
1: Okay.
0: Let's go through a few of these here. Wearing sweatpants or leggings out.
1: Oh, yeah.
0: Yeah, there's a whole older generation. They do not understand.
1: I know.
0: Drives them a little nuts.
1: Yeah. I'm not the only mom doing it at drop off, let's just say.
0: Using first names for friends' parents. It was always Mr. or Mrs. Smith.
1: Yeah.
0: Or whatever their last name was.
1: I think it should be that.
0: I agree.
1: It should be, oh, yeah, Jimmy's mom, Mary. No.
0: It's weird when a five-year-old calls a mom by her first name.
1: Mary.
0: But sometimes I find our kids do it, and I'm like, do I want to correct them? Because that's how they were introduced to her.
1: Yeah, that's true. They don't know it's Mrs. so-and-so. And I feel like sometimes with people's last names, it's hard for kids to say.
0: Yeah, I mean, you have a little three-year-old, you know, Mrs., and it's a long, you know. I mean, imagine Brielle trying to say my old roommate's last name, yeah, like Walshevitz.
1: No.
0: I mean, get those Polish names in there. It's luck to you. A few more here. Declining invitations without explanations. It's just, no, I can't make it. The older generation thinks you need to say a reason.
1: Really?
0: Where I come from, you do not.
1: Okay.
0: Leaving parties without saying goodbye.
1: Mm.
0: My brother is very good at this. Texting here instead of approaching the door. So a lot of young people, they want to text, you know, I'm here, and then they come to the door.
1: Correct.
0: Instead of just straight up knocking.
1: Yes.
0: Which, there's a reason you have a doorbell. But they like to say, I'm here.
1: You have people say, text me when you're here.
0: Yeah.
1: So don't act like you're not part of that.
0: One of those

0: things my grandpa has where if you come up the driveway, I know. Mm-hmm. I like to know what's coming at me. Other things that young people are doing that adults or older people don't like, phones face up at meals.
1: Yep.
0: Discussing what medication they're on with strangers.
1: And what?
0: This one I agree with. Casual swearing.
1: Oh.
0: Gosh, we've been some places with the kids. People are just dropping words. He's 5 years old. Like, can we just...
1: I know.
0: But it's just their language. They're not trying to be offensive. It's just how they talk.
1: I know, but I think the language is just... It's not good.
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2: Hi, I'm State Representative Steve Doyle. 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It's enough to make your head spin. 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So in state government, we're on our own. 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I helped pass a $10 million food insecurity initiative to connect farmers with food pantries. And I voted for the deal negotiated by the governor and Republican legislative leaders. It included $600 tax rebates for couples, so folks would have more money in their pockets to buy those everyday essentials. This message was paid for by the friends of Steve Doyle, because bringing down costs and making the necessities a little more affordable are your priorities and mine.
3: This afternoon turns cloudier, with highs in the upper 60s. Tonight stays cloudy, lows in the mid-50s. Tomorrow brings more clouds than sun, topping out near 65, then a quiet, mild night with lows again in the mid-50s. Monday looks variably cloudy, highs in the low 70s, lows in the mid-50s. Tuesday brings scattered showers, around a quarter inch possible, highs in the upper 60s, and a south wind near 10.
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Hey, it's Chelsea. He's Reed. Reed, this is from the UK. So we have an employee named Chloe who said her manager denied her request for Christmas.

0: Christmas time off around Christmas, giving reportedly priority to coworkers with young children. So then this obviously had some online debate about...
1: Seems like an HR issue.
0: Should priority be given to employees that have kids when their school breaks, etc., etc.? Your opinion, Reed.
1: So, as a guy who lived most of his life without kids, mm-hmm. and now has had kids for 5 years.
0: Yes.
1: I would say that it's so easy to make both sides of the argument.
0: Yep.
1: And this is where you'll see coworkers who don't have kids that'll say, hey, I'll work that shift so you can have off with the kids.
0: Right.
1: But let's say that coworker doesn't have kids. Their mother is ill. This may be her last Christmas. Why the heck can't she go spend Christmas with her mom? Now, I'll say this too, though. People get very caught up in the day of. And on my mom's side, we're having Christmas January 20-something probably.
0: Right.
1: You know, on my dad's side, we'll have it probably a few days before Christmas this year. None of this is officially set in stone yet.
0: Yep.
1: But October 1st is coming, so I assume we're going to start getting asked things.
0: Well, I think, you know, people put in their requests. Sometimes, you know, companies do it on first-come, first-serve basis. Sometimes it's, like, rotational.
1: Which I don't know if that's fair to do first-come, first-serve. It's like, I would like Christmas Day off on 2029,
0: right.
1: 2030, 2031.
0: Mm-hmm.
1: It should be, you would think, if you have it this year, you don't have... Exactly.
0: Yeah.
1: But I don't think it's fair if you don't have kids that you automatically don't get that.
0: I agree.
1: I will also say it's nice when people without kids, if it's no difference to them.
0: Right.
1: But sometimes it is.
0: Mm-hmm.
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13: Hi, how are you guys?
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17: Do you want me to be honest? 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
12: We need more working class folks to represent us in D.C. that aren't so far left or so far right. 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
18: Sue, what is your name again?
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18: I've seen you.
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18: Oh.
19: Yeah.
18: Have my vote.
19: Thank you.
12: Exactly. All right, have a good day, you guys.
17: Yeah, thank you.
12: I'm Rebecca Cook, candidate for Congress, and I approve this message. 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
1: Looking for your next escape? Head to Bally's Marquette, where the thrill is always on. 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
1: It's the 65th celebration of Oktoberfest in La Crosse. Today, after the Maple Leaf Parade, head down to the grounds to enjoy the Lederhosen Games, great food and drink, and music on three stages featuring Bella Kane, The Remainders, and Molly B. And don't forget the carnival on the north side. 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
3: Hi, I'm State Representative Steve Doyle. Does it feel like each week things are getting more expensive than the last? Ground beef prices reach their highest point in a decade, and the next day gas prices reach a new all-time high. It's enough to make your head spin. But somehow, through all that, the folks in Washington are focused on everything but bringing down costs. So in state government, we're on our own. That's why this session, I supported state legislative proposals to buy local and connect farmers and grocery stores to bring down costs. I helped pass a $10 million food insecurity initiative to connect farmers with food pantries. And I voted for the deal negotiated by the governor and Republican legislative leaders. It included $600 tax rebates for couples, so folks would have more money in their pockets to buy those everyday essentials. This message was paid for by the friends of Steve Doyle, because bringing down costs and making the necessities a little more affordable are your priorities and mine.
4: Tonight brings mostly cloudy skies with a low of 56. Clouds increase tomorrow ahead of a high near 65. And tomorrow night stays mainly cloudy with lows back in the mid-50s. Monday looks partly cloudy with highs near 70. Then on Tuesday, rain becomes possible, around a quarter inch expected, with temperatures in the upper 60s and south winds at 10. That chance of rain sticks around into Wednesday with highs in the low 70s.
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Monday morning, John Morgan stopping by the studio. He's bringing his guitar, and he's going to perform that number one song he wrote for Jason Aldean, Don't Tell on Me. Monday morning on the Bobby Bones Show.